0: before you go, there's something I want you to have.
1: Oh, it's beautiful. But wait a minute, isn't this...
0: Yeah, yes it is.
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1: 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As a bad signal, that's your... Sorry. That's your signal. That means we have to go now.
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0: Movie review.
3: Pinafam Your Sweet Music Station, bulan Oktober yang identik dengan Halloween, akhirnya tiba. Apakah artinya kita akan sering membahas film-film horor? Bisa jadi. Buktinya saja di awal minggu ini, Dwi Putra sudah disodorkan film yang dibesut oleh sutradara spesialis horor, Rob Savage, dan diproduseri James Wan. Film ini juga diangkat dari novel laris berjudul Incidents Around the House, karya Josh Malerman. This is Our Mommy.
4: That is a very fancy hat. Can I have one? How do I look? I think I need a bigger hat. What do you think? Mommy? Ready to get out?
5: She calls it Other Mommy.
6: I'm not sleepy yet. I keep playing with you. You don't have to be scared, Mommy. She's nice.
5: She said she looked like you.
4: What? Spell it. What does Other Mommy want?
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I used to meet you down on Woods Creek Road. 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

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For more info, click our official website on www.radiopenguinfm.com.